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1: They tell me to relax, but I'm all up in my feelings. 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My issues still the same, so what a waste. 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

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I think I might be, I think I might be